Of course she grabs hair that grows towards heaven. Pleasure in possession, melding. Black hole she fell in, well then. Every other year I'm shedding. Core element, delicate, contained in curios and cabinets. Black china, no embellishment. Nobody really getting over.

non-medicine wretch. Projectile, head first, innocent step. 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Been the moodiest, miss me with Yakubian news. Many moons, pin where I've been and where I move. Marooned,

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We was just living. It's easy now that you know the price. We was just running and ripping. Hands full of life. It's hard to explain a few. 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

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Or the principal calling my name over the intercom, weighing up on my Digimon. I got them yings popping, still can hear my screen swinging open when my fiend knocking. 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

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Can hear my uncle Kiefer telling me, "You got an F." 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Can hear them sirens in my ear from like two cars behind me. Can hear that glass shatter right before it hit his temple. 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Got

I was eight. Long live my nigga Brent. 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Can't put too much cut on the H, that shit be hit or miss. Last grade I completed was the eighth, ain't been suspended since. All the crime never did a stint. Should've went with my first man, we end up getting flicked. Merging between them blurred lines with a brick of fit. Remind me of the first time

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2: Idea Box. Black Idea Box. Thoughts ping pong. It's all for real. What side you wanna be on? Sapo Tech. Bars waved by the spit glob. Baby mama in a Faraday cage niqab. Sky gray, are you sick god? Or simply pissed off? It didn't seem to matter much. Bebop scatter crunch. Rainy fog, the brain declogs. Chainmail jingling. That same old feeling. The women are fighters. The trophy was the head of a tiger. In the dead of summer, everything has a color. But is the language alive?

Imagine our surprise to learn the map was a stencil. I would've wrote a verse, but I had to stab a rapper with my pencil. It snapped, the Toblerone cracked, the chromosomes matched. Were you holding back? Moving at the speed of dark, I hold on to the greenest part, but is the language alive? Anguish in the eyes, the brush painted wide. I'm not wise, I can't make the blues stay inside. The brother of the wind rides the wave where it takes him. Keeping it real is a kind of faking. My style Jumanji in the basement, some shit you shouldn't play with. Man's crooked making straight faces, tasteless, it ain't like stepping on ants. Is the language alive? Mental lacerations, the only combination we can be placed in. Triple stages. Is the language alive? Is the language alive? Idea box. Black idea box. 5 centuries I bled, divorced by the head.

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1: I'm in your face, I'm at your gate. Tickets to funerals, tickets to wake. Shipping right down to Guantanamo Bay. I took my brrr out on a day. Shooting at has-beens, ready for hey. 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In your rhyme, you was off what you are. RP Mike, RP Mike. Jackson Johnson, shout out to Tice. Praise to Allah, knees on the floor. Praying for peace, I really, really was. Should I buckle with the Benelli or more? 2 16s, R. Kelly's door. Why is my mind always focused on war? 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That Salvatore granted you, damn it, you poor. 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

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I'm talking about the maintenance people for the city. What they were trying to do was they were trying to get a little more money, you know, get a little raise in pay.

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0: I got some bad news for you, Tony.
1: What you got?
0: We lost the whole shipment.
1: What you mean we lost the whole shipment?
0: Colombian drug cartel intercepted the whole shipment.
1: Those fucking guys, every fucking thing that happened, I thought you fuckers stink and fucking move and get the fuck out of there. 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
1: Boom, and I hear him. Fuck, fuck, fuck. You know that. They know that. We know that. She know that.
2: Yeah.
1: What we doing? What we doing? Okay.
2: Yeah, yeah.
1: Yeah.
2: Okay. What's up? How you doing? I'm the man. My name's Star.
1: What up?
2: I'm 16 doing shows and I rock out like a guitar. He tryna run. 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

0: 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I'm 16, doing shows, and I rock out like a guitar. He tryna run, we in a car. I don't think he gon' make it far. Had behind the bush, got clapped, boom, and all he heard was far, far, far.
1: You know that. They know that. We know that. She know that.

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Sounds like freedom. 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

0: Yeah?
1: It kind of reminds me of certain kind of feeling. You know, that's you know, the little problem I used to get.
0: What?
1: The little problem.
0: You still get in trouble?
1: Yeah, all the time, I think.
0: Like it was.

0: 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Yeah, yeah.
1: I praise the Lord and keep the faith.
2: So I pray, remembering the days of my youth.
0: Prayer hands.

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1: Praise the Lord and keep the faith.
2: So I pray, remembering the days of my youth.
0: This ain't a jag, this is an ass to

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0: From your lips to Marciano's ears.
1: Lord.
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This what you chose, this what you got. You knew the job was crooked. 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Ready for these niggas.

train getting mentioned. 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